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2: 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I'm a resume. Certificate of good standing for active jurisdictions. Was a moat idam tatpir, chasta upoanax, a papuk, upugi, a moat mui Gloria Ramirez, a mantabaich kushak judicial uumajim, a moahoik Diani Thomas, mamut peongach, abe ton autum good junigam chipkan ki, ahon kahon, Diani. Amahon DYANI dot Thomas of TLNation-NSN.gov Nombro Huttas Kok Sikor Humut Kwaik Huttas Waik Kik Waik Ita Mapiak Mapamjin Himak Don Autumn Joe at Department of Natural Resources Solid Waste Management. 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

Join us for Trick the Winnick every Thursday from 6 p.m. to 8 p.m., taking you back to certain years, certain centuries. You ever had a question on what was the price of gas? Who was the president at that time? And sharing music from that generation right here on the Autumn Hootenanny Network. Trick the Winnick. Remember when? 6 p.m. to 8 p.m. every Thursday.

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2: 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I'm Haichu Amadekaka TUCAO Water and Sewer up IHS.gov. 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

Alison Russell's had quite a busy 2026 with her latest album, In the Hour of Chaos, doing as well as it is. She's also been touring with Sarah McLachlan as one of the special guest openers that happened through August 9th. And the two artists have been framing their tour as a healing communal experience, echoing the Lilith Fair's legacy. And if that weren't enough, she's also gearing up for a pretty big North American tour between October and November. So again, some really exciting things happening. And I did just see that she's also going to be joined on her main tour with special guests like Inuit singer-songwriter Alyssa P. So really awesome news there as well. And both artists that I absolutely love here on the mainstream. Featuring Cassius Culpepper, that was Russell's Searchlight. Again, from her newest release, In the Hour of Chaos. Now, I'm Brett Mabee, and as always, I'm coming to you from the beautiful Allegheny Territory of the Seneca Nation, and it's with great honor that I seek out some of the best new music for us to enjoy while shining that much-needed spotlight on the hardworking indigenous artists of Turtle Island. We'll be hearing from the likes of Thundercat and Willow, not together this time around, but stick around for more details on a funky set. We'll also be hearing from the New Orleans-based Twisted Teens. And later on, a collaboration between Joanne Shaw Taylor and Joe Bonamassa. So stick around for that new edition. And our first new one for the hour is this rockin' tune that was released on July 28th as a part of Shannon Lay's Past the Veil. Turn it up and get your groove on with I Need More Water. It's a great reminder that I know I need, and perhaps you need it too. Don't forget to drink your water. You're listening to the mainstream.

old sagas when the storm has passed. Great old track in the mainstream rotation. We also heard Violet Nights, Complicated, and for the first time in this rotation, Shannon Lay's I Need More Water from her newest release, The Late July, Pass the Veil. If you're just now getting here, you can get caught back up at mainstreamradio.net. And you know what? 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There are a lot of great ways to take me and these songs with you wherever you go. And once you head to the website, you'll also find more information about the many projects associated with the production company Turtle Island Tunes, Full Moon Radio, LLC, a little company that I started just about 4 years ago now and encompasses a lot of my audio works with a lot more fun to be had. So again, stay tuned for more details on all of that, and just go check out the page for yourself and bookmark it for quick and easy access. Soul Wax coming up, also one from the legendary Manto Waiuhi. Later on, it's Twisted Teens, Carson Gray, and Melody MacArthur, but right now, and featuring Lil Yachty, it's my favorite track off Thundercat's Distracted album. I'm pretty excited to see him live the second time around, this time in support of this here album. Turn it up with I Did This to Myself and get your groove on. I'll be back before you know it.

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1: All right. As we get ready to get back into the music, a quick shout out to friends who are dialed into W233AH 94.5 FM in and around Monticello, New York, a part of the WJFF family. It's great to have you here, and of course, stick around. But also a quick and friendly reminder that I'm always looking for great new music, and I like to say this the most, that you're welcome to submit your music for consideration in the rotation by emailing me your songs to brett@mainstreamradio.net. Don't forget the second T or it's going to kick back that email. You're going to be frustrated, but don't blame me. I told you there's always two T's in Brett. You can always send them physically to Brett Maybe, Turtle Island Tunes, Full Moon Radio, P.O. Box 252, Salamanca, New York, 14779. Again, all of that information and a whole lot more can be found at mainstreamradio.net. One from 1876 in this block. And looking ahead, Onondaga and Oneida Cousins, Rex and Irv Lyons, will also be enjoying music from the Rallies and Tedeschi Trucks Band. And I have yet another new song that I'd like to formally introduce into the rotation. Right now, though, we're heading down to New Orleans with the Twisted Teens, who recently had a great interview with Paste Magazine, where they explained their dream harvesting technique using a metal ball to catch ideas in micro REM states. That's interesting enough for me to want to dive into a little bit more as well. In that same interview, they also talked about moon people delivering ideas and the ethics of inspiration, which, you know, sounds a little out there, but the moon is out there, and well, that fits right at home on the Full Moon Radio as well. And they also broke down the Sacred Harp vocal sample on writing, and also discussing tarot symbolism and their obsession with blending traditional music with weird future elements. Now we're talking. Without further ado, I'm getting out of the way and inviting you to enjoy Hand Me a Cigarette from their Florida Water Blues on the Mainstream.

Melody MacArthur and her Roses Never Fade today on the mainstream. We also heard Carson Gray's 1 Million Feet High, 1876's Lights, and again it was Twisted Teens' Hand Me a Cigarette from their Florida Water Blues that got us into that set. I can't thank you enough for joining me today, and it's my sincerest hope that you'll be back sooner than later. And tell your friends and family, we like to have a lot of fun around here, and they can check the show on for themselves either at mainstreamradio.net or just by checking your local listings if they happen to live in the broadcast range where you are. So, again, join me one way or another, and I look forward to the next opportunity that we have to jam out. Without further ado, though, we're going to get back into this block with tracks from the rallies. In fact, that's a song that we only just now got into the rotation. And right now, though, it's Joanne Shaw Taylor and Joe Bonamassa with their latest collaboration, The Trouble with Love. It's a sneak peek of Taylor's latest album, the October 23rd album of the same name, The Trouble with Love. So be on the lookout for that Journeyman Records release. And right now, turn it up, sing along, get your groove on, and join me again here soon on the mainstream.

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watch the children play. 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I keep saying, she'll be back.

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nobody. 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

0: 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At bums, I'm a doy bill, a gum argak, hatuakak. 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
2: 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Yeah, the picker. 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

This is a public service announcement from the Tohono O'odham Nation Department of Natural Resources, Wildlife, and Vegetation Management Program. Living with mountain lions. Mountain lions have the largest distribution of any predator in the Western Hemisphere. Mountain lions can live in all biotic communities of Arizona, including the desert floor, up through the mountains like Babakiri. Mountain lions are also ambush predators and prefer to stalk their prey. For those living in cougar country, please be advised. Do not approach the animal. Do not turn your back towards the animal. Do not run and stand your ground. If encountered, yell, get loud, wave your arms to stay upright, and look the cougar in its eyes. If attacked, protect your head and neck. Travel in groups when possible and play a speaker when traveling alone, especially at dusk and dawn. Keep small kids and small pets inside. Ensure no water or food sources are easily accessible as they can draw mountain lions in. Mountain lions do not have a set mating season and can breed year-round. Mountain lions are generally solitary except for breeding pairs or females with kittens. Young lions will remain with their mother for up to 18 months and then disperse from their family unit. Litter mates can stay together for a few months after. Males and females are highly territorial and will often eliminate rivals from their territory. If you spot a mountain lion, please report to the WVMP ASAP. If communities are interested in a Living with Wildlife presentation, for more info, the WVMP 520-383-1512.

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Morning, York Networks, Cook Seric Town Automation, Fred for your Marthis, Coco Hutas. It's going to support us big marshal. In which you could work or work. It's also not near them. It is Eric. Also, but we. Pissin more near them. I'm a cook. It's a puppy oi cage murk. Anton, Jaylene, Jimmy Shosh and the Town Automation. Youth Council, Murdering. Guy, can you read them? Type of short of a way. I'll say, right. A two step. Boy, I check. Yeah, Hill River 4, also on the way right here. And my classic country for you this morning, Don Autumn Nation. I'll be high, Chuck. And we'll see you on our nation's highways. Be careful out there. And we'll talk to you again here in a few. Autumn Hooding Yoke Network. Stay tuned.

0: 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And I'm not talking about Christmas or winter. It's summer. So here are some tips on how to beat the heat. Now, first and foremost is to stay cool. 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

Loading Elk Networks and Buck Owens, 1973. The Awesome Nation, Streets of Bakersfield. And Waylon Jennings also right there for our classic country again. Coming through the bottom, actually, we're at the bottom of the hour, 7:31. Don Autumn Nation, how many of y'all got your coffee? Let's do a coffee cheers. Cheers to a good day. Yes. Ah. Woo. Oh, yes. I don't know what made me do that, but just having a good morning right here with you. Yesterday I had a little scare and I had to go to the hospital. I had to call for a same day appointment because things weren't feeling too good yesterday morning. I'm pretty sure you probably didn't know or didn't feel it. Maybe you felt it. I don't know. But yeah. I pushed through for the morning, and I got myself through it, and then I spent the rest of my afternoon at Don Autumn Nation Healthcare in sales. But everything turned out the way I wanted it to, which was okay. Everything's okay. I'm back. I'm feeling good. The pain that I was feeling all day yesterday, started the day before, it's gone. I'm feeling great. So thank you for your prayers. Thank you for thinking of me. I know some of you reached out. So blessings to each and every one of you. Thank you. Well, I see that the Cubs are in town. Unfortunately, the D-backs didn't do too good there on their opener. Final score there was 7-0, but they'll be at it again today, I believe. So, D-back fans, good luck on the next one right here for you. And again, bottom of the hour, so we're going to go ahead and take a look at our forecast right quick here before I get to my next set. I got my oldies coming up, by the way. And again, across the week there, we have the extreme heat warning. All the way till Saturday. You know, I'm looking at the temperatures and they're not too bad. It's been a little hotter a couple weeks back when we had the extreme too. But this time, we're keeping it under 110. Today will be 108. Looks like it did go up a little bit from yesterday. 108 today. And our wind from the north-northwest at 5 to 7. And tonight, Don Autumn Nation, 80 degrees. No precipitation in the forecast. So dry out there. Miércoles, 109 is our high. That's tomorrow. Now, that is a new high for us for the week. Again, as of yesterday, picked it up there just a bit. 109 Wednesday night, 80. And going back down, 108 to Thursday. But still, nonetheless, again, extreme heat warning. So if you're out and about on Autumn Nation, take care of yourselves. Plenty of water and plenty of cool air somewhere. Not sure who will get you. Or if you're out there and starts getting hot, don't get yourself sick. Take care of your bodies. Okay, here we go. We got some Van Morrison. Why not? Elvis is also on the way. Right here for us, Streets of Park Glow. It's Cook City, Don Autumn Nation.

on the Moody Elk Networks. I'm Jason Aldean, right here with the Swan Brothers. That was a request right there for some pretty beautiful. So I thought I'd toss Jason right in with that mix there. Right here, the 7:50 o'clock mark for us on Autumn Nation. And I was going to play some native tracks, but I'm going to go ahead and remove them. I'm going to go into our wider set here. As we're coming back to the top of the hour, I didn't realize the time already again. Oop. Oop. Oop in autumn means again. Oop. Oop ujun. Do it again. Oop ujun. Oh, that sounded funny. But anyway, oop is again. Oop. Kind of sounds funny when it's just the word. You have to maybe make it a phrase. Open oit. Open oit. Kind of means come with me again. Open oit. Oop. I guess that's our word of the day. Oop. Remember that. Actually, I'm going to write it down. Oop, oop. Basically, UP, right? Oop. Well, Don Autumn Nation, grand opening is set for Friday. And this is the second time this is coming around. They did postpone the last time they had this out for public service announcement. They postponed, and so this Friday, they are ready or will be ready for the grand opening, planning and economic development. Again, this Friday, that'll be starting at 12 noon. And you can't miss it. It's a two-story building right in the middle of all the old, I don't know what kind of complex it is. Maybe BIA? I'm not sure, but it's right in the middle of all those old homes in the area. Just as you pass HR department over to your right, you'll see a two-story building there with chain link fence. That's your planning and economic development department. So they'll be starting at noon, Tohono O'odham Nation. Oh, and the address is 460 South Moon Avenue, Building 17. Open to the public, the planning department welcomes you to the grand opening of the new building. Free food, first come, first serve basis, music, promotional items, and tours. Maybe they'll make you walk up the stairs there. I saw some stairs on the outer portion of the building there. Or maybe they have an elevator. I don't know. Maybe I should go and find out, right? Good, Don Autumn Nation. Let's do some Project Cumbia right here for us. Close out our 7 o'clock hour. Fred right here for you. 77 degrees right outside. So be safe out there. We still have that extreme heat warning. Here we go. Project Cumbia. Okay, boots. Vamos a esta vaida.

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Hulinyok Network, Itty Bitty Chaldi, some Native Thunder, 2008. Ashdofik Ahidak, Adam Otaktok, Nyoi. AJ tune for you right there with that one. The Pickup Kings also there with Tom's Wider Mix. And we are right here in our second hour, Thon Autumn Nation 811. I read off a community announcement for you. There were several of them in my box this morning when I came in. We also did hear this one with the wake service with Marlando J. Cruz with Pimwabi Ijo. Mamhasha Agak. Tawumajim. Matrama Wapa Ia. Chuak. How much? Iti hudun kam Cruz Saki. Mamishma da. Chut poikustamam ora. Kam jit siari mohiash. Hutas ora. Amadoi si oich kam hudimo is nidam. Ame kidam. Nyodam. Frame up with the Mayani. Gome a bag up, Matke up a taco. May I up to Bagam Hoyasha see? Matagamu see Iwak Washaikakim the Gamasha, Kjamjit Huma up, Matkikamua by Chahidak, and Baha up your Ojo, Kjabahoki Uapa, Bushmasma, Mahadak, Mabawam, the Machukti the Ktash, Amak swap with Kam, Matka in Yapa, Amuji, Gomopos Machid up. Maoshay mak mata shayas poshay husi mijunyu ah vai poi hawa poi jo George Street at the Biaha 812 Thon Autumn Nation vapker hanyet Autumn Hulinyok Network, stay tuned.

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We burn up that road to old Mexico, blend in with the desert, just we amigos and we roll.

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Us two, Beatles fans. 60 what? That song come out there. When was it released? Yes, you are right. 1964. OMG. Got some hardcore Beatles fans out there. Beatles. First time I heard them was through my brother. Of course, my brother loved every genre. And Beatles was one of his all-time favorites also. And he had the vinyl, or what I call them, are record players. Right? Records. Yeah, he had that. And I remember the Beatles. I might have played it a few times there. But, yeah. Awesome set, by the way. My golden oldies, Sonny and Cher was also there. I Got You, Babe. And Kool and the Gang, In the Heart. All right here for us, coming down to the bottom of the hour. So I'm looking at my public service announcements, community announcements, and just keeping an eye on the dates. But I'm more than willing to share them with you. And again, they're just basically asking you to save that date. Maybe something interests you that I mention that's coming up, and you save that date. So that's kind of the idea behind me sharing these announcements with you for upcoming events and gatherings that are happening. I know with the Kik Association last week, there was new update announcements that came in for Chukutuak, Chukukuk, and San Lucy. They did have a schedule they were following, but unfortunately, these three communities were postponed. But again, I have the new dates here for Chukutuak. TBD, what does that mean? I don't know what D means. I know TBA means to be announced, but what does D mean? Anybody know TBD? I don't know. I can't get thing off the top of my head there. I've never heard that before. Anyways, rescheduled. Chukutuak. Chukukuk. Next month, on the 18th, they'll come to your community, your area. And again, this is for Meet Your Residential Service Counselor, Kik Association. And the time for Chukukuk, 9 to 11 a.m. And then also in September, they moved the San Lucy District to the 29th, it looks like, the 29th, 11 to 1 on the Musmachit. And of course, I let you know about the enhanced tribal card program with their extended office hours. Again, that's tomorrow for your miracles. They'll be there for you from 5 to 7 if you need to get there a little later. Maybe you're working individual that can't get over there during the day. Well, they extended their hours 5 to 7. Application distribution, accepting applications, and pre-scheduled in-person interviews. And also, I mentioned they have a weekend date for you, and that's on Saturday. Saturday, this coming Saturday, the 29th. From 9 a.m. to 2 p.m. This is all happening there at the membership office, a.k.a. enrollment office.
how much I'm gonna smash it. So we'll go ahead and put these other ones aside. I'll bring them back, and we'll talk about them also this morning. Again, right here at the bottom of the hour. And here's my set. I tried to line up for the 7, so go ahead and do them now. This is some Sneezy Boys and Apache Spirit, so stay tuned. Automurinyok Network. Fred right here for your Marte Serik. Skaktash was Jibomui.

Hello, my name is Vega Martinez, and you are listening to the Optum Hood Network.

Hornyok Network. Awesome 70s. Tahna Autumn Nation. Three in a row once again for you for our 8 o'clock hour. Some Blondie. 78 was the year, one way or another. And 77 with some Lynyrd Skynyrd. What's Your Name? And Kiss. Love Gun. Boy, where's my Kiss Army? I haven't heard that one in a while. You know, Kiss almost transitioned from classic rock into, at the time, they were thinking there was a little bit of pop in there with Kiss. So that was one of the years right there with Love Gun, the Love Gun album. Hoo-wee. I'm enjoying my morning, Tahna Autumn Nation. Thank you for joining me out there. If you are still with me, I appreciate each and every one of you. And also the feedback on some of the music that I'm playing for you. Thank you for that. Normally, I just go with the flow. Whatever is moving, I just go with it, with my music. Just trying to blend everything together there for you. So, again, our classic rock for the 70s. And I do want to apologize. I don't know why, but I was thinking my next hour is Native America Calling. But I still got one more hour with you before Native America Calling. Fred, what are you thinking? Well, Fred is already thinking of his weekend. But I'm just having a good time right here. So I got one more hour. You know, I only say that because when I line up my Waiata songs to close out my hour, sometimes I'll go over the whatever o'clock mark it is at the top of the hour. I'll go over a few minutes just because I want you to hear the whole song, not just cut out like sometimes it does, because we are on an automation. And once we get to the top of the hour, it'll just cut it out. You don't hear the whole song. And I don't like that. I like to play you the whole song. So I'll freeze my automation and let that whole song play. And then my ID will come in. But for Native America Calling, I try to hit it right at that point where the 10 o'clock hour is coming up. 9 o'clock hour, 59 minutes, and maybe 57 seconds to end my song there for you. And then the top of the hour comes on, and then we wait for Native America Calling there. There's usually a pause because they are live. They're live, so it's usually a pause there before you get started. And you'll hear it at the 10 o'clock hour. Know what I'm talking about. But that's me. That's my job. That's how I want to do it for you. So you enjoy the whole song, the wider songs that I have for you. So with that said, let's go ahead and close out with some T.O. Combo. What's the Mom Wider? So grab your partners. Let's do some 1999 What's the Mom Wider for you. And I'll be back at the top of the hour again. Like I said, I got one more to go before we bring in NAC. Autumn Hurinyok Networks. Kukseri Kuzjibomui.

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on the Moniok Network Desert Spirit. The Change Up Cumbia is the name of their song there, and that was 2014. 2014, yep, I guess that was the Change Up. We also had Friends there for us, Blackjack's Bar. I'm going to send that one right into South Arizona with Blackjack's Bar and the Cisco Band, starting things out with Shoulders Wider, 9 o'clock hours on Autumn Nation. And let me wait on this community announcement. This is happening next week. We're going to wait on that there. We're going to jump right into my country, and we'll do some classic rock with this country set here, and then I'll come back with this next announcement I have lined up for you. Autumn Hodinyok Network. What was I going to say? Oh, what was our autumn word of the day? Does anyone remember? Did anybody write it down? I told you how it was spelt. Or spelled. It's not spelt. Spelled. Since I'm talking about spelling, I got to say it right. Spelled. What was it? What was our autumn word of the day? Come on. I'll give you a hint. Again. In Mirakan. Again. How do you say it? Anybody? You guys all failed. I'm kidding. Some of you passed. Autumn Hodinyok Network. Here we go. Some Tim McGraw. Why not?

0: Kaktash, the Pamjit Hemak, Tahanatam Jewett, Executive Chipkan Ki, Amashak, Monhakak, Chum Tachuk Iwamta, Apapita Mursamanda Moha, Institutional Review Board, Economic Development Authority, 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Tohono'odham Farming Authority, Nyakumashak Hadiambi Urit, Amya Paichiguk Aga, Mahasyuusamo Nyedachuk, Abap Idam Hujurko, Sapaboyni of www.tolc-nsn.gov/tohono'odham-code/. 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mortgage, Hasu Dimas, Humachkam, Matita Mamopio Inui, Tahanatam Gu Junigam, Kamo Nui, Natama Mapuch, Umsamaichu Baicho Ismachim, or Moe Shurga Tatpir, Arlene.Wood of TOnation-NSN.gov, or Bawa Abe, Tahanatam Jewett, Executive Chipkan Ki, Nyaku Kanumbro, Abe Tahanatam Jewett, Executive Chipkan Ki, Ahan Kahon, Hutus Kok Sikork, Waik, Kikik, Waik, Kok Sikork, Kok Kikik, Kchik P.O. Box, Kikik Sient Waik Kowuk, Komchkud Wausit Karishon, Kikik Hutus Chutp, Waik Kik.
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gotta love some Motley Crue. Don't Go Away, Matt, 1989. KOHN, 91.9 FM, South. KOHH, 90.7 FM, San Luis. And right there with some Motley Crue, we had Tesla, What You Give. And, of course, our country set way back, Cody Johnson and Tim McGraw. 89 and 91, by the way, right there with that set. If you're keeping track of my playlist years, I always try to give you all the info, if I can, on my playback. My back Sal, remember that was my radio lingo, my back Sal. You let your listeners know what you just played. Not what you're going to play. Well, I do that anyway sometimes, but what you played, you kind of give them that information, which is a part of our FCC training there way back when. Word of the day. Autumn word of the day. Yes. I had someone fail in Kuriakumar. They wrote me on Messenger and F for you over there. Oh, so I asked, what is the word of the day? Kupkaich. I didn't hear. I don't know. Oh, it was oop. Remember oop? Oop, U colon P. Oop. Haichu oop. Somebody does something or you hear something about someone. Haichu oop. You use that word oop. Again, oop. Pukupujun. Start getting mad when you're saying that. Pukupujun. You do it again. Do it again. That's what you're saying. Pukupujun. Do it again. Oop. That's my word of the day. Upumawai, Fred. What am I saying? Something about Fred, right? That just kind of means play another one. Although I'm not using the actual word play in the sentence, but that's kind of basically what you're saying. Upumawai. Say that to a band when you hear them playing and they pause for a bit and then you go over there and say, Upumawai. I'm guaranteeing you, they're going to know. If they're Autumn, they're going to know what you're talking about. Upumawai. Upumawai. Or if you want to be specific, you can say what style. Upumawai cumbia. Upumawai cumbia. You can tell one of your bands out there that when you walk up to them. Hey, nya. Upumawai kchadi. Right? You see, sing. Chodi, I'm chodi. Upumawai, chodi. Oop, again. Put another one in there. Oop. Let's oop another 80s set. Is that okay? Bottom of the hour. Oop another 80s set. Well, let's take a look at our forecast. Since we're in our third hour, I skipped the forecast in the 8 o'clock hour. Normally, my format here for the morning show. So, we did climb up to 93. Yes, extreme heat out there already. 93 right now at the 9 o'clock hour. And we are looking at 108 for today. So, we're still climbing up to that mark there for our high. And tonight, we are looking at 80, just a little cool down there. Not too much. Still going to be warm out there. Warm wind probably blowing. Is it? Oh, 5 miles per hour from the northwest this evening. Oop. Who wants to tell me oop? Oop, hastu. Again, what? Oop, hastu. Oh, public, okay.
Yeah, all right. You're right. I had a community announcement. Next week on the 2nd, that's going to be on a Wednesday, miércoles, the Tohono'o Nation Healthcare will be up in Tucson, Arizona, 160 North Stone Avenue, Tucson Indian Center. So if you know anyone in Tucson looking for a job or maybe changing their career, they want to try with some Tohono'o Autumn Nation Healthcare, Moha'ak, Machamaoi, Machamaoi, Miarklos, Kokoe Queen, Tuashe, Kakim de Kamashat. And the Tiambo on that is 9 a.m. to 1 p.m. So let your family know, your friends, your hahajun, hahajun, your relatives, your hahajun. Let them know that TONHC is on the way next week, Wednesday. Don't come knocking on my door now. Hot Voting Network. Stay tuned. Men at Work. 82 was the year.

Automotive Network, Luisiano. Lord, give me strength. I know someone out there needed to hear that song right there. Also, some Jimmy Cliff, Journey, my reggae set for the 9 o'clock hour on Autumn Nation. We are just minutes away before we get to Native America Calling. Hi. Right? Not up, but hi. So we're going to get to them here in about 5 minutes. So stay tuned. I'll get that ready for you. And I'm going to take a break, move over there to my sofa, and hang out for a bit. And I'll be back for your 11 o'clock hour. Una más hora for today, right? 11 to 12. Stay tuned. Automotive Network's Hook Sedic. Fred right here for you Tuesday.

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Either Shambu Pojo, Abhanam Kuk, Borchichu the Kutki, Mushu Neon Volleyball Night, Miercross, Shopper Ushpik Marshat, Koko Chutp, Okupio Port, Hutas Poikustam Ora, Oi Hanye, Kamo Hawamachka. 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Up to your nation-nsn.gov.

The Morning Yolk Networks. Good Thursday night, nation. Our 11 o'clock hour. Ito, kami geek. Puki abayot. And we started out with... Oh, shoot. I don't even know what we started out with. Kajit. Tokyo Peace Chipkook, 12 o'clock hour. But anyway, that was Two Rivers, Red Man Cumbia. And I did have a Chodi also in there. I believe that was Desert Spirit. Oh, okay. Chad and Company. That's Kimmy Shoshan, Daniel's favorite Wireda shoot. So right here, three in a row for our 11 o'clock hour, Thon Autumn Nation. Stay hydrated. Stay cool. It's sure stony out there. Autumn Hood and Yolk Network. What about this one right here? Fred, gonna fix you a drink. Stay tuned. Chris Jensen, Dirk's family on the way.

99 FM sales, KOJ 90.7 FM, San Luis, Chiquitas Rivera, and Becky G with Jolene. In loving memory of, it just hurt the, sent the country turnpike there that Dolly Parton has passed away. And that is from my sources coming from my listeners. Several of my listeners sending over news media that, yes, Dolly Parton. So, but I tossed it in. They wanted Jolene by request by Dolly. So, thought I'd toss that one in first. I said, well, since I'm doing my Latin set, let's go ahead and honor her with a cover song by Chiquilla and Becky right there for us. But we also had in our Latin set there, Grupo G with La Inconforme, and also Grupo Control with Cumbia del Sol. Due to our weather out there. I see Tonya. So here we go to all the Dolly Parton fans out there who are in mourning of her loss. I got a set here of a few songs. But first, we'll do this one right here. Going back to 1983. Kenny Rogers with the late Dolly Parton. Stay tuned on Hornyok Network.

on the Morning Yelp Network. 9 to 5, 1980. Nestali Parton, but right there for us. From NBC News. Dolly Parton, who rose from a loving, if impoverished, upbringing in the mountains of East Tennessee to become the queen of country, a Hollywood star, and a beloved American icon, has died. Her family announced on Tuesday. Parton was 80. Parton's nephew, Brian Saver, announced the news in a video posted on her Instagram. He did not provide details about the death. My name is Brian Saver, quote, son of Cassie Parton. I am representing the Parton and Owen family today, announcing the passing of my aunt, Dolly Rebecca Parton Dean, sister, sis, and granny to one generation, and Gigi to the next, Saver said in a video. So again, I just got the news here just a few minutes ago as I was coming on to my 11 o'clock hour. So just confirming the death of Dolly Parton. I just feel like playing some more country, I guess. In loving memory of Dolly right here, some Vince Gill, Go Rest High on That Mountain. Reba McEntire is also on the way. The Morning Yelp Network. Stay tuned. Fred right here for your 11 o'clock hour.

on the Pony Off Network. Reba McEntire, my sister. 2000 was the year there for us. Yeah, don't know the nation. I get you the up. See, I po inyo ya po up ba muy po inyka up. Actually, see, I go record. So again, I'll be back with you tomorrow, 7 a.m. showtime. We got B on the way. It's also our Tuesday, so we do have a matcha that we from the Thon Autumn Community College later on this afternoon. Enjoy your lunch, Thon Autumn Nation, and take care. Extreme heat warning all week long, so stay cool, stay hydrated, and check on your people. Your humachkum. Take care of them also. I got Teal Braves, Gertie, and the Teal Boys wrapping up my 11 o'clock hour. Autumn Hurinyok Network. Fred right here for you. Skuktash, what's your boy?

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5: Tune in every day at 8 a.m., 12 p.m., and 4 p.m. for your Otham Phrase of the Day. We respect that there are numerous different dialects on the Tonawatam Nation. These expressions coincide with the speaker, therefore representing their dialect.
6: This is National Native News. I'm Jill Freitas. ICE agents arrested three people during a traffic stop within the Gila River Indian community in Arizona earlier this month. As KJZZ's Gabriel Pietrasio reports, the Valley tribe's leader says the encounter stoked fear.
7: Governor Stephen Roe Lewis claims the tribe made a deal allowing federal agents to conduct activities on their sovereign lands, so long as they first notify the Gila River Police Department. But tribal officers will not assist.
8: Now, with this recent incursion, that agreement clearly broke down and needed to be urgently and directly and clearly addressed.
7: In a video message on social media, Lewis revealed he has contacted the Department of Homeland Security.
8: To their credit, they understood immediately that this was a genuine problem and arranged that same day to put our new chief of police in touch with

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0: 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Position, Judge, two positions. 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
0: The Tanatum Legislative Council will hold its July through December 2026 general sessions at the Hikiwan Recreation Center in Hikiwan District. Thank you.
1: 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Apapuk election.maricopa.gov Hanumbro Chut Sikurk Kok Hutasp Sikurk Chut Humako Hutasp Humako Humako Ok Panel Chut Chipkan Ki Apapuk Panel.gov/recorder Hanumbro Hutasp Kok Sikurk Kikik Chut Chut Wuk Hutasp, Hutasp, Sikurk, Okpima Jewet Chipkan Ki, Apapuk Recorder.pima.gov Hanumbro, Hutasp Kok Sikurk, Wuk, Kok, Kik, Kik, Waik, Waik, Sikurk.
0: 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Dona Autum Kukut Hamashmakut, Kuhina, November 11th through the 14th, 2026. 6 p.m. to 12 a.m., Hohen Nagia, Baseball Field. 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For additional information, Adrian Rios at arios@tocc.edu or 520-479-2300, extension 1640. 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On-the-spot application screenings and on-site interviews. 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In consideration for being allowed to participate in program activities, participants acknowledge that by attending and or participating in activities, participants are assuming all risk, including but not limited to illness, injury, death, or property loss, and agree to release the Donautum Nation, its departments, programs, agents, sponsors, and volunteers from liability, including all legal actions whatsoever arising out of or related to any loss, damage, or injury, including death, which may be sustained by participating or by any property in participants' possession or control while in, on, or upon the premises.
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0: 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Hanum Cook Recreation Center, Route 15, Milepost 8. September 12, 2026, 8:30 a.m. to 1 o'clock p.m. Registration, Veterans Benefits Health Information and Other Resources, DOD Gear Distribution to all veterans at the end of event. All veterans are invited. For more information, Veterans Affairs Office, 520-383-1900. Persons attending and participating in the Scandown event 2026 assume all risks, including but not limited to illness, injury, death, property loss, and agree not to hold the agents, event sponsors, and volunteers liable. Fourth year death anniversaries for beloved Emilio I. Juan, Michelle M. Juan, and Stephanie R. Danford. Saturday, September 12, 2026, Juan Lewis Residence, Onagam Village, 6 a.m., Blessing by Albert Cruz Jr., Half and 1 Mile Fun Run Walk, 11 a.m., Kaishmuk Nuhindam, Kihindam, Lunch, Dinner, 12 to 7 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
1: 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UptilNation-NSN.gov. 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I'm pissing the maw chukshan. Joe the mic, coop, Santa Cruz, pissing the maw. 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I'm haichu de kaka. My gugat abeg, Environmental Health Department. Hanumbro, hutus kok sikork. 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
0: 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Managers Dam, Bioik, Gua'a, Gugach. Hikuan District, September 13th. 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
1: 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I'm not a Jewett, Barchichu the good geek. 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I'm haichu amadekaka TUCAO water and sewer up IHS.gov. 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Masha www.epa.gov.

0: 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I'm high to America TUCAO water and sewer up IHS.gov. Hanombro Hutusp Gok Sikork Gok Homotk Hutusp Hutusp Jutp Gok Jutp. Gachi Chikshan St. Francis Junior the Dutch. I'm Kopiokas Mosi Chowi. I'm an anonymous to my shoshon. Washe Kakim the Gamashat. Kami Waikoy Quint Gok Mir Gokko Jutp. Ustamam Ora. I'm St. Elizabeth Gustakutki. Who's a judging da? I'm Jugridas, I'm Homahaicho Isoapaim. Come on, Omaho, St. Elizabeth Gustakutki. I'm Kaijamurki him, Gachi Chukshan.
1: 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Open to the public, September 13th. Start time, 10 a.m. at the St. Elizabeth Feast House. Meetings are potluck. St. Elizabeth Feast House is located in the center of the community, Gachi District. Donald Tumkukut Hamasramakut Social Powwow, September 19, 2026. Location, Kukuduk Shanki. For additional information, Adrian Rios at arios@tocc.edu or at 520-479-2300. The Donald Tum Community College, along with any participants, vendors, or volunteers, are not responsible for any illness, injuries, or death, damages, or stolen or lost items during this event.
0: Skaktash, the Bupiamjirim, Maktahana, Tamkukuda Marshamakut, Washe Kakim the Gamashat, Kamihumat Koya Quint, Kok Mirkokochut, a Trumbojuk, social powwow, Abgukuda Kronki, Jimapshak, Idam Matambojuk, Jidam Matamahuumachk. 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
0: 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Box, kok sient, hutasp ostamam, komchkut oasit, garishon, kikik hutasp, chut, waik, kik. Hanumbro, hutasp kok sikork, waik, kikik, wuuk, sikork. Ok ahon kahon, TONETC of teonation-nsn.gov.
2: The Hurunyok network must abide by rules and regulations set by the Federal Communications Commission, the FCC. In order to remain in compliance with the FCC, the Hurunyok network has provided a toll-free number to the public so they may contact us. The number is 833-439-3540.
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3: 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Number 6, keep all areas of your home clean, prioritizing those where your dog or cat is regularly found. And last but not least, number 7, take your pet for general checkups with the veterinarian at least twice a year, even if they are not sick. 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And if you have any more questions, please call Community Health Services at
0: 523-8362-00. 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
3: 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Don't know how to? Well, stay in the shade, have cooling aids, use a fan or air conditioner, or use a community cooling center. 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Avoid heavy physical activities. Wear light clothing. Never leave people or pets in a closed car on a warm day, and keep pets shaded with water. 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Call 911 if you have chest pain that is not going away, severe shortness of breath, or confusion. These may be signs your body is already too hot. Lastly, have medication for hot weather. Review your medications with your doctor, store your medication in cool places, and also prepare for power outages. If you have any more questions, please call 520-383-6200.
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0: 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Jukutkuk District Job Announcements. 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
1: This is a public service announcement from the Tohono O'odham Nation Department of Natural Resources, Wildlife, and Vegetation Management Program. Living with mountain lions. Mountain lions have the largest distribution of any predator in the Western Hemisphere. Mountain lions can live in all biotic communities of Arizona, including the desert floor, up through the mountains like Babakiri. Mountain lions are also ambush predators and prefer to stalk their prey. For those living in cougar country, please be advised. Do not approach the animal. Do not turn your back towards the animal. Do not run and stand your ground. If encountered, yell, get loud, wave your arms to stay upright, and look the cougar in its eyes. If attacked, protect your head and neck. Travel in groups when possible and play a speaker when traveling alone, especially at dusk and dawn. Keep small kids and small pets inside. Ensure no water or food sources are easily accessible as they can draw mountain lions in. Mountain lions do not have a set mating season and can breed year-round. Mountain lions are generally solitary except for breeding pairs or females with kittens. Young lions will remain with their mother for up to 18 months and then disperse from their family unit. Litter mates can stay together for a few months after. Males and females are highly territorial and will often eliminate rivals from their territory. If you spot a mountain lion, please report to the WVMP ASAP. If communities are interested in a Living with Wildlife presentation, for more info, the WVMP, 520-383-1512.
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Alrighty, you are tuned in to the Hold on Your Network. We're here on KOHN. KOHH, hello and good afternoon. It is the 1 p.m. hour. Today is the 25th day of August, Tuesday. Tuesday, August 25th, 2026. We're about 8 minutes in the hour, 108. Right now in the p.m. And this is me jamming out y'all for this 1 hour with the mix of tunes. Some Molinas right there with the Charlie. And then also Awaida from Santan, Salt River Hoka. Shout out to Salt River for your Tuesday afternoon. Gonna hang out here till 2. We've got the TOCC program waiting for us right there from 2 to 4. And then, of course, your Drive Home Wider Mix show, Two Stepping Tuesday, later on this afternoon, evening, 4 to 6 p.m. So, right now, we're gonna start off with a couple jams here. We got some Judas Priest up next, also some Kiss. Got a couple of birthdays right here. Rob Halford, Robert John Arthur Halford, singer for Judas Priest. They're born on this date back in 1951. And then also Gene Simmons. Gene Simmons, vocalist, bass player for the band Kiss. Also born on this date back in 1949. So celebrating their birthdays today. Some Living After Midnight, War Machine, coming up right here on the Autumn.

Yeah, you are tuned in to the Optimal Junk Network, KOHN 91.9 FM Sales, KOHH 90.7 FM, San Lucy, some wham right there, everything she wants. We heard some Tears for Fears also back there. Mm-hmm. Everybody wants to rule the world. Some Kiss with War Machine. Once again, Gene Simmons, bass player, vocalist. Actually, lead vocalist on that tune there. Celebrating a birthday today, born August 25th, 1949. So today he is, 77? And then also some Judas Priest back there with Living After Midnight, vocalist Rob Halford. Born August 25th, 1951. Did I ever tell you my Rob Halford story? I saw him in a bookstore in Phoenix, and I wasn't sure if that was him. Then finally, when I checked out, I asked the cashier, "Is that Rob Halford?" "Oh, yeah. He comes in here regularly." So I missed out on meeting Rob Halford. That was like back in the early 2000s, late 90s there. So HPD Rob Halford. He lives up in the Phoenix area, by the way. And so, earlier, like a couple hours ago, it was announced that Miss Dolly Parton had passed away. Dolly's nephew, Brian Seaver, announced it on her Instagram with a video post. The beginning of it, he says here, "My name is Brian Seaver, son of Cassie Parton, and I'm representing the Parton and Owens family today, announcing the passing of my aunt, Dolly Rebecca Parton Dean, sister, sis, and granny to one generation, and Gigi to the next." So that was the opening part of his video there. You can Google Dolly Parton passing announcement. And you can watch the whole video there. But yeah, Dolly Parton, age 80, turned 80 at the beginning of the year here. And yeah, we're going to do some songs right now for Dolly. I did get a request for some Coat of Many Colors. Also, we'll do I Will Always Love You. And this one is the version off of the movie, The Best Little Whorehouse in Texas, back in 82. Then I'll also do the Brad Paisley, When I Get Where I'm Going, that's featuring Dolly there also. So here you go. It's the Optimal Junk Network.

You are tuned in to the Autumn Holding Network, KOHN, KOHH, some Benny King right there, Stand By Me. We also heard some Del Shannon, What's Runaway. Some songs back there for Miss Dolly Parton, Brad Paisley, featuring Dolly, When I Get Where I'm Going. We also heard I Will Always Love You and Coat of Many Colors. Once again, it was announced earlier today that Miss Dolly Parton had passed away out there in Nashville, August 25th, 2026. Born January 19th, 1946. Right there in Tennessee. So, HBD, excuse me, RIP, Dolly Parton. We mentioned earlier that today was Rob Halford's birthday. We played some Judas Priest. And back in 2022 was when Dolly Parton was inducted into the Rock and Roll Hall of Fame. And if you remember, she declined not wanting to go into the Rock and Roll Hall of Fame just because she wasn't rock and roll. Mentioned, I'm trying to remember, or I was trying to look back at her Instagram to where she had made that video about her announcement that, you know, she declined and because she was country. But she ended up going for it and getting into the Rock and Roll Hall of Fame. And at the end of the show there, they did a jam with some other performers, and they all sang Jolene. And Rob Halford was one of the guys up there singing with Dolly, along with Pink and Brandi Carlile, Sheryl Crow, Pat Benatar, Annie Lennox, among others. So you can, that's another video you can search for and watch. Check it out. The Jolene jam there. So that was back in 2022. And she actually did, after getting inducted, she went and made a rock album. Some covers right there back in 2023. Was that something else to listen to? Right there. And of course, among being a singer, she was in some movies, right? You mentioned The Best Little Whorehouse in Texas. You got 9 to 5 back in 1980. Still Magnolias, 1989. And I think what I remember the most, The Beverly Hillbillies. She made a cameo appearance in the movie Beverly Hillbillies back in 1993. The scene was Jed Clampett's birthday, and she came out and sang happy birthday to him and another tune. I forget right now what the name of the song was, but did a couple songs on the movie Beverly Hillbilly, so gotta whip that one out. Watch that tonight, Beverly Hillbillies movie. So once again, R.I.P. Dolly Parton. And so we're going to finish out here with some wider tracks, finish out our hour. Once again, the TOCC program coming up for the next 2 hours. And then I'll be back with you guys at 4 for your drive home, Wider Mix Show, Two-Stepping Tuesday. So we'll double up on the Charlies each round right there from 4 to 6 p.m. Right now, though, we got a cumbia from Papa Warrior right here on the Holding Network.

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This is Umach Dagwe on the Otham Hudonyok Network, a show program and produced by the students and staff of the Thana Otham Community College. Welcome to the road to TOCC. I am your host, DJ Erica, a liberal arts and life sciences graduate at Thana Otham Community College, and I've got a great show for you today. Today, we're spending the full show on something that touches nearly every tribal nation in this country, including our own communities right here in Arizona. Today's topic is MMIP. You may have heard it as MMIW, MMIWG, or MMIR, Missing and Murdered Indigenous Women, Women and Girls, or Relatives. Different terms, same crisis, Native people. Women most visibly, but also men, boys, and Two-Spirit relatives, go missing or are killed at rates far higher than almost any other group in the country, and their cases too often go unresolved, underreported, or simply unseen. I want to be upfront about how we're covering this today. This isn't a political show, and this isn't going to be a segment about blame. What we want to do over the next several segments is lay out five things, plainly. Number one, what the problem actually looks like, in real numbers. Number two, where this crisis actually comes from, historically. Number three, a current Arizona case that shows exactly how these gaps get exploited. Number four, what's being done about it right now, this year, including a major federal effort that directly involves our Phoenix FBI field office. And number five, what you can actually do today if you or someone you know needs help, or if you just want to be a better informed relative and community member. Let's start with the term itself. The movement didn't start in Washington, D.C. or in a courtroom. It started with grandmothers, aunties, and sisters, families who had a loved one disappear and found that nobody was looking. It surfaced first in Canada, but it's grown into something every Indigenous nation across this continent recognizes because the experience is shared. And I want to say this clearly because it matters. This is not a, quote, reservation problem or a problem that stays contained to one community. It touches urban Native communities, border communities, rural communities, anywhere Indigenous people live. Here in Arizona, with 22 federally recognized tribes, this touches all of us in some way, whether directly or through someone we know. Over the next segment, we're going to get into the numbers. I'll tell you now, they're hard to hear. But part of the reason this crisis has persisted for as long as it has is that for decades, there weren't reliable numbers at all. So sitting with the data, even when it's uncomfortable, is part of how we push back against that silence. When we come back, the statistics and what they tell us about where we stand right now in 2026. We are about to take a short break, and we will return after the music. So stay tuned. This is DJ Erica, and you are tuned into Umach Dagwe on the Otham Hudonyok Network, a show program and produced

to college. You follow a path to success. This is the road to TOCC, your college. Welcome back. I am your host,

Before the break, we set up what MMIP means and why we're spending the whole show on it today. Now let's get into the numbers, and I want to read these slowly because each one represents real people, real families. Let's start nationally. In 2024, the FBI reported just over 10,248 missing Indigenous persons cases across the country. Of those, 5,614 were women, 4,626 were men. And here's a detail that should stop us. Most of the women reported missing were under the age of 18. Now let's bring it home to Arizona. According to the National Institute of Justice's tracking system, NAMUS, Arizona ranks second in the entire nation for missing Indigenous person cases, 90 open cases as of the most recent count. And when it comes to unidentified deceased people with tribal affiliation, meaning remains that have been found but not identified, Arizona ranks first in the country, 42 cases. Let's look closer home still. The Navajo Nation alone lists 22 missing women. Some of those cases go back to the 1970s, 50 years, and families are still waiting for answers. Now, here's a number that explains a lot about why this crisis has been so hard to see. Back in 2018, the Urban Indian Health Institute did a report and found 153 cases of missing or murdered Indigenous women that simply did not exist in any law enforcement record. Not missing from a database by accident, never entered at all. Researchers and advocates have a name for this. They call it a nationwide data crisis. And what that means practically is, if a case never gets recorded, it never gets investigated, it never gets resourced, and a family is left to search on their own. One more number, and this one is about scale. As of the most recent fiscal year, the FBI's Indian Country Program was carrying somewhere between 4,100 and 4,300 open investigations at any given time. That includes over 900 death investigations, 1,000 child abuse cases, and more than 500 domestic violence and adult sexual abuse cases. And here's the last figure I want to leave you with before we move on. Research from the Urban Indian Health Institute found that 95%, the overwhelming majority, of cases they identified had never been covered by mainstream media at all. That's part of why we're doing this show today. Visibility isn't a solution on its own. But invisibility is absolutely part of the problem. When we come back, where this crisis actually comes from, the history behind it, going back further than most people realize. We are about to take a short break, and we will return after the music. So stay tuned. This is DJ Erica, and you are tuned into Umach Dagwe on the Ogdam Hudonyok Network, a show programmed and produced

We've covered what MMIP means and walked through some hard statistics. Now I want to slow down and ask a bigger question. Where does this actually come from? Because this didn't start last year or even last decade. This has roots that go back centuries. Researchers trace the origins of this crisis back to the earliest era of colonization. Violence against indigenous women has been documented since first contact. Even stories like Pocahontas and Sacagawea, which most of us learned as adventure tales in school, were actually stories about young Native women taken from their communities. That history got polished into legend instead of examined as what it was. But the specific structural pattern we see today, cases going uninvestigated, unresolved, unrecorded, traces most directly to a series of federal laws that slowly stripped tribes of authority over their own lands and their own people. Let's walk through that timeline briefly. In 1817, Congress passed its first law giving the federal government jurisdiction over crimes committed by a Native person against a non-Native person on tribal land. In 1885, the Major Crimes Act expanded that federal reach even further, pulling major criminal cases, even ones between Native people, away from tribal courts entirely. Then, in the late 1800s and through much of the 1900s, came the boarding school era. Hundreds of thousands of Native children were removed from their families and placed in government and church-run schools, where physical and sexual abuse was widespread. Historians and advocates point to this as a direct source of intergenerational trauma. Survivors carried violent patterns home with them. And it normalized a system where harm done to Native children by people connected to the government went largely unaddressed. During the mid-1900s termination era, a law called Public Law 280 transferred criminal jurisdiction on certain reservations away from the federal government to individual state governments, again without tribal consent, again framed as a solution to lawlessness, and again adding a layer of disconnected authority. And then in 1978 came the case many researchers point to as the single most consequential legal decision behind today's crisis, Oliphant versus Suquamish Indian Tribe. The U.S. Supreme Court ruled that tribes have no inherent criminal jurisdiction over non-Native people, even for crimes committed on tribal land. In practical terms, that meant if a non-Native person committed a crime against a Native person on a reservation, the tribe legally could not prosecute. Only the federal government could, and federal attorneys, often based far away, have historically declined a significant share of these cases. There has been some correction. In 2013, and again in 2022, reauthorizations of the Violence Against Women Act restored a narrow slice of tribal jurisdiction, allowing tribes to prosecute non-Native offenders for specific crimes, starting with domestic violence and expanding to include sexual violence, stalking, and trafficking. But large gaps from Oliphant remain in place today. Beyond the legal history, researchers also point to economic conditions, chronic underfunding on reservations, rural isolation limiting job opportunities, and, in some regions, a documented link between temporary resource extraction workforces, sometimes called man camps, moving in near reservations and localized spikes in trafficking and violence. None of this is about assigning blame to any one government or agency today. It's about understanding that this crisis was in large part built by policy, which also means policy has a real role to play in addressing it. When we come back, a current Arizona case that shows exactly how these historical gaps get exploited right now in real time. We are about to take a short break and we will return after the music. So stay tuned. 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

things that he believed in, his four ways of life. And one of them were his ears, his eyes, his nose, and his mouth.

enemy, which is myself. Because somewhere lately, I've been hearing all the bad things, and I can remember them. And I can see the bad things of life. I can smell and taste the bad things and talk about them. Life giver, I know there's some good in this world.

your help, life giver, to fight my greatest enemy, which is myself. To help me fight with my

This is Umachidakwe on the Ogden Hudonyok Network, a show program produced by the students and staff of the Thon Ogden Community College. Welcome back to The Road to TOCC. I am your host, DJ Erica, a liberal arts and life sciences graduate at Thon Ogden Community College. We've covered the numbers, and we've covered the historical roots of this crisis. Now I want to walk through something happening right here in Arizona, right now, that shows how those same gaps get exploited in a modern context, the sober living home fraud scheme. Here's what happened. Starting around 2019 and continuing through 2023, a massive Medicaid fraud scheme operated in Arizona under the state's American Indian Health Program, a program that allows registered providers to bill Medicaid directly for addiction and behavioral health services for Native patients. Investigators and attorneys say fraudulent operators exploited that system. They recruited Native people, often directly from reservations, some from as far away as Montana, the Dakotas, and Utah, luring them to Phoenix with promises of free housing and real addiction treatment. Once there, people were placed into unlicensed, sober living homes that provided little to no actual treatment. Multiple accounts describe operators actively supplying residents with drugs and alcohol, including fentanyl and methamphetamine, specifically to keep people dependent, because as long as someone stayed, the home could keep billing Medicaid. Some of these homes were reportedly locked from the outside when someone was no longer useful for billing. Several accounts describe them being put out on the street, sometimes far from home, sometimes in medical crisis. Let's talk about scale, because it's significant. Attorneys in a class action lawsuit say the fraud affected somewhere between 7 and 8,000 Native Americans. Of those, an estimated 2,000 are dead or missing in connection with the scheme. Total fraudulent billing is estimated at $3 billion, with some estimates running as high as $8 billion. At least 40 deaths inside these homes have been documented, mostly linked to drug and alcohol abuse. In June of this year, Arizona's Attorney General announced 42 arrests across 10 separate cases, with charges ranging from fraudulent billing and theft to vulnerable adult abuse, manslaughter, and negligent homicide. As of that same announcement, roughly 200 cases were still under active investigation. Now here's the direct connection to everything we've talked about today. Advocates, including a Navajo advocate named Reva Stewart, who runs a Phoenix-based nonprofit, say they first identified this pattern by connecting reports of missing Native people to unmarked white vans circulating through tribal communities, recruiting people for these homes. In Native communities, this scheme became known informally as white van syndrome. Families searching for missing relatives have, in case after case, found that the trail leads back to one of these facilities. Attorneys involved describe it plainly as human trafficking. People recruited under false pretenses, held in facilities they weren't free to leave, exploited for profit. And a whistleblower reportedly flagged irregular billing tied to this scheme as early as 2019, meaning the warning signs existed for years before real enforcement action followed. Arizona's Medicaid agency says it now has zero tolerance for fraud and continues working on the issue. And enforcement action has picked up substantially, as we just covered. But advocates say the underlying vulnerability, Native people being targeted specifically because existing systems failed to catch it sooner, is exactly the kind of structural gap we talked about last segment. Different era, same pattern. When we come back, what's being done at the federal level to address violent crime in Indian Country more broadly through Operation Not Forgotten 2026? About to take a short break, and we will return after the music, so stay tuned. This is DJ Erica, and you are tuned into Umachidakwe on the Ogden Hudonyok Network.

Hello, my name is Delia Domingo. I'm from Humnook. 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
1: Gachi Chikshan St. Francis, joining the Dutch. I'm Kopiokas, Mosi Chowi. I'm an anonymous to my Shoshan. Washi Kakim the Gamashat. Kami Waikoy Quint, Kokmir Goko Chut, Hustamam Ora. I'm St. Elizabeth Gustakutki. Who's a judging the Jugridas, Homahaicho is so up him. Como Omaho, Saint Elizabeth, Gugus the good key. Kaijamurki him, Kachi Chukshan.
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3: 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Welcome back. I am your host, DJ Eric.

We've talked about the scope of the MMIP crisis, its historical roots, and a current Arizona case that shows those gaps in action. Now let's talk about one of the more significant federal responses currently underway, Operation Not Forgotten 2026. This is now in its fourth year, and it's part of a larger FBI initiative called Operation Steadfast Promise, which addresses a range of violent crime affecting tribal communities. But Operation Not Forgotten specifically is focused on unresolved cases in Indian country, with top priority given to violence against women and children, including missing and murdered persons cases. Here's how it actually works. The Department of Justice and the FBI are sending surged personnel, investigators, intelligence analysts, and victim service staff on rotating temporary assignments to 11 FBI field offices across the country. Those offices are in Albuquerque, Billings, Detroit, Denver, Jackson, Mississippi, Las Vegas, Minneapolis, Oklahoma City, Omaha, Portland, and this is the one that matters most for our listeners, Phoenix. The Phoenix field office covers the entire state of Arizona, including all the tribal jurisdictions around Tucson and beyond. So this surge is not an abstract national policy. It's additional investigative capacity being staged specifically to work Arizona cases. These surge teams aren't working alone. They're coordinating closely with tribal law enforcement agencies, the Bureau of Indian Affairs Missing and Murdered Unit, and U.S. Attorney's offices. That coordination piece matters. Remember the jurisdiction problem we talked about earlier in the show? Part of the design here is specifically to bridge that gap between tribal, federal, and other agencies. What has this actually produced so far? Past deployments under the same initiative have provided investigative support to more than 700 cases nationally, resulting in the recovery of child victims, arrests, and federal indictments. That's not a promise of future action. That's a track record from prior years of the same program. I do want to give you the full picture, including the scale of what these teams are up against. Remember that number from earlier, 4,100 to 4,300 open investigations in the FBI's Indian Country program at any given time. This surge adds capacity, but it's addressing a caseload that's been building for a long time. Federal officials involved have acknowledged that directly. This is framed as sustained, multi-year investment, not a quick fix. If you or someone you know has an unresolved case, or information about one, there is a direct way to reach investigators working this program. The Bureau of Indian Affairs Missing and Murdered Unit tip line is 1-833-560-2065. We'll repeat that number along with other resources at the end of the show, but I wanted to give it to you now too, in case you need to write it down and step away. When we come back, a tool much closer to home, Arizona's own turquoise alert system, and the young woman it's named for. We are about to take a short break, and we will return after the music, so stay tuned. This is DJ Erica, and you are tuned into So Much Dagwe on the Ogden Hudonyok Network.

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1: This is Much Dugway on the Ogden Hudanyov Network, a show program and produced by the students and staff of the Thon Otham Community College. Welcome back to The Road to TOCC. I am your host, DJ Erica, a liberal arts and life sciences graduate at Thon Otham Community College. So far, we've covered the national scope of MMIP, its historical roots, a current Arizona fraud case, and a major federal investigative effort now working cases out of Phoenix. This segment, we're staying right here in Arizona to talk about a tool that's specific to our state, the Turquoise Alert. The Turquoise Alert is Arizona's newest emergency alert system, built on the same infrastructure as an Amber Alert or a Silver Alert. It went live through legislation known as Emily's Law, named for Emily Pike, a 14-year-old member of the San Carlos Apache tribe who went missing in January 2025 and was later found dead. Her case and her family's advocacy directly led to this law. Here's how the system actually works. A turquoise alert can be issued for a missing tribal member or a missing endangered person under the age of 65 when specific criteria are met. Local law enforcement has exhausted its available resources. The disappearance happened under unexplained or suspicious circumstances. The person may be in danger, possibly with a potentially dangerous person. And there's enough descriptive information available to actually help the public assist in finding them. Once triggered, the alert goes out through the emergency alert system, wireless emergency alerts to cell phones, and Arizona Department of Public Safety channels. Now, I want to share something important, because it's come up in coverage of this system, and it's worth understanding rather than assuming. As of recent reporting, the Turquoise Alert had only been triggered once since it launched. That might sound like the system isn't being used, but Arizona DPS has explained that's actually by design. The criteria are intentionally narrow, built for specific, urgent, unexplained disappearance scenarios, not for every missing persons report. DPS has also noted that even when a case doesn't meet the formal Turquoise Alert criteria, local agencies can still request that state police share information through social media or press releases. One more thing worth knowing, tribal leaders across Arizona were directly involved in pushing for this system for years before it became law. Leaders from the Auction Indian Community, the Gila River Indian Community, and the Intertribal Council of Arizona have all spoken publicly about how long tribal communities went without any dedicated emergency alert tool, despite facing this crisis for decades. If you want to learn more about how the alert works, or you're a family member trying to understand whether a case qualifies, the website is azdps.gov, and we'll say that again at the end of the show. Coming up in our final segment, what you and your family can actually do, and where to turn if you or someone you love needs help right now. We are about to take a short break, and we will return after the music, so stay tuned. This is DJ Erica, and you are tuned into Much Dugway on the Ogden Hudanyok Network.

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Hello, my name is Delia Domingo. I'm from Humnook. You're listening to the Hunt Them Onion Network.

from Machtakwe on the Ogden Hudonyok Network. A show program is produced by the students and staff of the Thon Ogden Community College. Welcome back to The Road to TOCC. I am your host, DJ Erica, a liberal arts and life sciences graduate at Thon Ogden Community College. This next segment is the most important one, practically speaking, because it's about what to actually do with everything we've talked about today. I'm going to go through this slowly and repeat key numbers because I want you to be able to write these down, or better yet, save them in your phone right now while you're listening. First, if someone is missing right now, today, call 911 or your local or tribal police immediately. And I want to correct something a lot of people believe. There is no required waiting period before you can report someone missing. You do not have to wait 24 hours. That's a myth, and it can cost real time in a real emergency. You can also contact the Bureau of Indian Affairs Missing and Murdered Unit tip line directly, 1-833-560-2065. I'll say that again, 1-833-560-2065. There's also an organization called Native Search Solutions that specifically helps get missing persons cases entered into the National Crime Information Center database. That's nativesearchsolutions.org. Second, if someone needs support around domestic or sexual violence or safety planning, the Strong Hearts Native Helpline is a 24/7, confidential, anonymous helpline by and for Native people. The number is 1-844-7-N-A-T-I-V-E. 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You can text the word START to that same number or chat online at strongheartshelpline.org. Their advocates help with safety planning, emotional support, and connecting people to Native-centered service providers. There's also the National Indigenous Women's Resource Center, 1-855-649-7299. Again, that is 1-855-649-7299. Third, if you suspect a loved one may be connected to the Sober Living Home fraud scheme, reach out to the nonprofit Turtle Island Woman Warriors, run by advocate Reva Stewart, which specifically helps families search for loved ones connected to this scheme. You can also report suspected fraud or verify a facility through Arizona's Medicaid agency, Access. Fourth, for general awareness and how to be a good relative and community member around this issue. Know what actually triggers a turquoise alert, so you understand it's a narrow, specific tool, not a sign that the system has failed if it's not being used often. Share only verified information. When a case is active, misinformation and false leads can genuinely slow down real investigative work, even when shared with good intentions. And encourage families to report, even old cases, even cases that feel like they've gone cold for years. Cases can still be entered into national databases, and cold cases have been reopened and resolved before. I also want to acknowledge, this is heavy material. If today's show brought up something difficult for you personally, please reach out to Strong Hearts or to a trusted relative, elder, or counselor. You don't have to sit with this alone. Today we covered a lot of ground, so let's bring it all together. We started with what MMIP means, Missing and Murdered Indigenous Peoples, and the broader movement around it. We walked through the numbers. Arizona ranked second in the nation for missing Indigenous persons cases, first for unidentified remains with tribal affiliation, and a national data crisis that's left hundreds of cases essentially invisible to the systems meant to track them. We traced where this crisis actually comes from. Centuries of federal policy stripping tribal authority, from the Major Crimes Act to the boarding school era to the 1978 Oliphant decision, which still shapes jurisdiction on tribal land today. We looked at a current Arizona case that shows those same gaps being exploited right now, the Sober Living Home fraud scheme, which affected thousands of Native people and left an estimated 2,000 dead or missing. And then we talked about two things actively happening right now to respond. Operation Not Forgotten 2026, a federal surge of investigators working directly out of the Phoenix FBI field office, building on a track record of supporting more than 700 cases nationally, and Arizona's own turquoise alert system, Emily's Law, a narrowly built but meaningful tool named for a 14-year-old girl whose family turned unimaginable loss into a law that could help find someone else's daughter, sister, or auntie. If someone is missing right now, call 911 or tribal police immediately. No waiting period required. This isn't a crisis that gets resolved in a single news cycle.
or a single radio show. It's ongoing, and for a lot of our listeners, it's close to home. Maybe closer than you'd expect. But there are people working on it, there are tools that didn't exist even a couple years ago, and there are real resources available if you or someone you love ever needs them. Thank you for spending this time with us today. Take care of each other out there, relatives. Stay safe. Thank you for tuning in to Umach Dagwe on the Autumn Hudonyok Network, a show programmed and produced by the students and staff of Thon Autumn Community College. Remember to tune in every Tuesday from 2 to 4 p.m. on the Autumn

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3: 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Open to the public, September 13th. Start time, 10 a.m. at the St. Elizabeth Feast House. 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St. Elizabeth Feast House is located in the Santa Rosa Community, Ko'achi District.

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Some tunes are there by the famous ones. Also, another Charlie back there for your Two-Step and Tuesday by Native Crete. We heard a cumbia from Autumn Tradition, Papagoya also in the mix, and then some more Charlie. Start us off for our show for today, Pickup Kings and also Wilson's Fiddle Combo. So yes, yeah, about 4:30-ish right now. Hanging out with y'all till 6 p.m. with the Wida Show. For your Tuesday, you got more Wida at 6 to 8, and then also some classic country tunes from 8 to 10. Better line up some Dolly. I don't know if you heard Miss Dolly Parton. It was announced this a.m. that Miss Dolly Parton had passed away at the age of 80 years old. I know she's been having health conditions, concerns since like last year. And yeah, it was announced by her nephew on her Instagram. He posted a video. You can search for that and watch the video there. See what he has to say about the passing of his aunt, Miss Dolly Parton. And so let's see, checking out the temps for today. Right now we are at about 109 degrees, 10% chance of rain out there somewhere tonight, and then also for tomorrow a high of 110 with a 20% chance of rain for your Wednesday night. So we shall see what's up with some rain. Maybe not. The other day just came in, showed up like nothing. When was it, Sunday, when we lost our electric? It's all cool all of a sudden. Oof. Like, what happened? But sure enough, it came all the dust, some fast. I wonder what the MPH miles per hour, them winds were, but they're pretty fast, knocking over stuff at the casa there. So yeah, maybe again. Hopefully not, but we'll see. All right, so let's see. We're going to get into some Renegades right now with the Wida Southern Momsigo with the cumbia right here on the Holding Young Network.

KOCHN, KOCH, the Mariah's Beats right there with a cumbia, Let It Be, the name of that one. Valenzuela and Company also back there, that Rawhide Special Lighter. Some Gertie and the Chio Boys, and also, let's see, Defection 9 with some Two Steps. For your Two Step and Tuesday, we heard Southern Moments Ago, Hot and Spicy. Hot and Spicy cumbia. And then also a Renegade Swider. Oh, Wider by the Renegades to start us off with that last set. Our jams are here for your 4 o'clock hours, about 10 till 5. 10 till 5 coming up at the end of September. The Thonautum Nation Veterinary Clinic presents World Rabies Day. World Rabies Day informational booth, a One Health Awareness Campaign Tuesday. Tuesday, September 29th, out there in sales at the Plaza, 11 a.m. to 1 p.m. You can stop by the booth to learn about rabies facts and myths, how to protect yourself and your pets, animal bite safety, rabies prevention tips, responsible pet ownership, local rabies resources. So, need some more information, phone number 520-383-2298 or email veterinary program at chionation-nsn.gov. So that'll be happening Tuesday, September the 29th, 11 o'clock a.m. The Plaza, Donald Plaza, up there in sales, 11 to 1 p.m. All right, so let's see. Some more Charlie's up next right here by T.O. Moments Ago. Carl and Buddies coming up right here on the Out Holding Network.

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